It's Michael J. and Candace in the morning. 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
1: The funniest one is they go, does anybody ever tell you you look like Keith Urban? I go, all the time. And they go, it's crazy, you really do. And then that's the end of the conversation.
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0: Show.
1: A guy finds a $50,000 lottery ticket while cleaning out his car. A winner. A Maryland lottery player said he was cleaning out his car. He found a forgotten Powerball ticket that turned out to be a $50,000 winner. The Philadelphia man who travels for work as an engineer said he bought the ticket June 4th. The man said he was cleaning his car more than a week later, and he found an old ticket. He looked at it. He said, I just won $50,000. He's going to use it to pay his bills. UPI. How's that make you feel?
2: It's annoying that you're that irresponsible with a ticket that you just throw it in your truck and you don't even know. $50,000. Oh. Can you imagine being that irresponsible with something that can pay you so much?
1: It didn't say it was in his floorboard. It could have been in his like middle compartment.
2: Anywhere. I don't care.
1: But he could have put it there, and it's where he always puts his ticket, but, and then he goes and finds it later.
3: And also, he's acting like this is some golden ticket. If you play a lot or you play for fun and you know the odds aren't that great, you're likely thinking it's not a winner because it's likely
2: then
3: not.
2: Then why not just buy it, so walk out the store and throw it on the ground if it's likely not a winner? I mean, well, that's crazy logic.
1: It's not crazy logic because it's still there, even if you don't plan to win.
2: But he didn't. He probably forgot all about that ticket.
1: That's okay. Now he remembered with $50,000.
2: Yeah.
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Remember when your parents said, "Do you want to dig ditches for the rest of your life?" 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Yeah, life ain't too bad, is it? Thanks for digging along. 93.1 WPOC.

it's Bobby Bones. More with new artist Caitlin Butts on the way. She will perform her song, You Ain't Gotta Die to Be Dead to Me, right here in studio, coming up on The Bobby Bones Show.

0: I know you have your guitar.
1: Yes, I do.
0: Would you mind playing it for us?
1: I would love to.
0: Okay, so everybody listening, this is Caitlin Butts, and follow her on Instagram, at Caitlin Butts. And this is the song that I love, and I hope ends up being a massive, massive song for years and years. And I hope it's so massive she gets tired of playing it. That's what I hope. That's always the goal. Here she is, Caitlin Butts.

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Sometimes people with questionable judgment. 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

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I think I know how to get your Wednesday started off on the right foot, and that is with some good news. If you hang on two songs, I'll share some with you.

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93.1 WPOC, today's best country. So I got a topic I want to discuss next hour. I want to hear from you on this. Where do you stand on electric cars? People these days are starting to love them more and hate them more. It's becoming more polarizing. Where do you stand? 866-607-8383. We'll talk next hour.

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1: Hey, this is Beth in Lexington, Kentucky. I'm out delivering the mail to the post offices in the big truck. Y'all have a great day. Bye.
0: You're doing good work, Beth. Thank you for listening to After Midnight while you do it.

0: 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Stick around. Ann Hudson is coming up with the latest buzz from Nashville. And give us a tease of what you got coming up.
1: Oh, wow. I was shocked to see this, Granger. Ernest is abruptly stepping away from the road. And he says his actions have affected more than just himself. And, well, he released a candid message. I'll tell you about that coming up in your Nashville News next.

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7: Hey, welcome to Wednesday, everybody. Halfway through the work week, it's After Midnight. I'm your host, Granger Smith, the first Wednesday of September. So glad to be with you. So much good country music to play for you. Whatever the reason you're up early or up late, I'm glad you're here. You're at the right place. And I got this question for you. Where do you stand on EVs? What's your stance on electric cars? You love them? You hate them? Call me. 866-607-8383. That's our discussion. I've also got Earl Bibbles Jr., the country boy with a dumb criminal story to tell us. And all this here coming up at hour number two. Let's go. It's After Midnight.

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1: 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And Granger Smith is the voice that keeps the night going strong. Thanks for riding with us here on After Midnight with Granger Smith.

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1: Good morning, brother. Listen to you every night, driving the truck down these roads in Florida, delivering these Amazon trailers to all the good people that use and abuse that program. But anyway, we're out here in the middle of the night making sure everybody gets the things that they ordered and things they need so badly. Keep up the good work.
0: Well, you're doing good work, brother. I appreciate you listening to After Midnight while you do it.

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A man in Florida decided to take a stroll through a parking lot with no pants, an open bottle of booze, and a fake name straight out of a high school English class. Earl Dibbles Jr. is going to share this dumb criminal story with us next.

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Jason Aldean. It ain't nothing but a review town. iHeart Lady A. I don't know why you don't take me downtown anymore. iHeart Country. 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
1: On this day, September the 2nd, 1835, the first shots of the Texas Revolution were fired in the Battle of Gonzales. 1919, President Woodrow Wilson suffered a stroke. 1931, Bing Crosby made

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You liking electric cars, or do you think it's not going to work? 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
1: I get up every morning at 3:15 to go to work, but we recently moved, and I can't listen to the radio in the mornings like I normally do, and I miss you saying, God is worthy of our praise, and I miss that every morning, and I just wished I could catch it still.
0: Well, I love that encouragement. I love that you say that. I just want you to know, if you do get up, or maybe you can't sleep, or you're getting up early for any reason, we're still here for you.

0: 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Ann Hudson is about to jump on and share some Nashville news with us. Ann, what do you have lined up?
1: Wow, Granger. Taylor Swift never ceases to amaze me after she saw a woman online that got injured. Wait till you hear what she did. I got that story coming up in your Nashville news next.

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1: Listen, I get it. Not everyone sleeps at night. Some of us think, some of us drive, some of us pray. Granger's with you through it all. Thanks for being a part of the After Midnight family.

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1: Hey, Granger, this is Doug Pelzer, South Carolina. I just want to thank you for everything, man. I work second shift, get off at midnight, and I look forward to listening to you on the way home. Great job, man. We love you, and look forward to this every night. Take care, buddy.
0: Well, I sure appreciate you, Doug. Thank you for calling, buddy.

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I've heard of people selling clean urine for someone needing to take a drug test, but you're never going to guess where this dumb criminal collected her sample from. Earl Dibbles Jr. is going to share this real story coming up next.

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1: 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And Granger is bringing the soundtrack to your overnight. 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
1: Hey, why are you awake right now?
2: 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At least you're not alone.
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1: Hey, Granger, you want to know what happened? Yes, sir. They've been up since 1 o'clock this morning, driving the old tractor and trailer. Still got about 7 hours to go to get to home base. Talk to you later. This is Curtis Dave.
0: Keep that greasy side down, brother. Thank you for calling.

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1: He's a ranch hand in a pinch, man. 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
1: 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Stick around. Ann Hudson is coming up with the latest buzz from Nashville. And give us a tease of what you got coming up.
2: Oh, wow. I was shocked to see this, Granger. Ernest is abruptly stepping away from the road. And he says his actions have affected more than just himself. And, well, he released a candid message. I'll tell you about that coming up in your Nashville News.

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1: 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Guaranteed human.

0: this thing on? Yeah, I think it is working. Michael J.
1: It's working.
0: And Candace, how are you doing this morning?
1: Oh, I'm great.
0: I got my...
1: I was thinking. I'm like, how could a morning be better right now?
0: Well, it's Wednesday, August the 2nd. And you know what got by us yesterday?
1: Whoa, September.
0: Yeah, and here's the thing. We're going to make the big announcement, so we got to keep it a secret between now and 6:30. Do you think we can keep it a secret? How good are you at keeping secrets?
1: I'm fine. We're talking about you.
0: Oh, I can keep it. Till 6:30, I can definitely keep it. But here's what I realized just now. I don't know why this didn't hit me yesterday. Yesterday was our five-month anniversary. 5 months without a fight.
1: Oh.
0: We've not even had a single fight. 5 months without a fight. And you know what else is so ironic? I keep saying to Candace, I keep sitting here looking at you, telling you the same thing. We have yet to enjoy a meal together outside of the radio station. Now, we have had, you know, an occasional slice of pizza or, you know, and maybe Heise will bring something in today because I heard that Ricky wants to bring in some coffee. She wants us to taste some more. I guess Heise is developing some new flavors because we love Heise coffee so much.
1: But, yes.
0: I think they need to have the Michael J. and Candace flavors. Now, my flavor would be nutty because, you know what I mean? I want a nutty flavor. What would your flavor?
1: Of course.
0: What would your flavor? It'd have to be pink somehow. That's what they need. They need like a pink coffee and a nutty coffee.
1: Well, if it could just be served in a pink bedazzled cup, we'd be good.
0: You know, that could work.
1: I'm just a regular, yeah.
0: Yeah, we should have a Michael J. and Candace morning coffee at Heise. We need to get them working on that. Is anybody over at Heise up? Yeah, give them a call.
1: Yeah, they're awake.
0: I'll play this song. You get a

0: right, is everybody back at school now? I mean, I heard a couple more schools are going back today. And I just wonder what schools still after today will not be back in session. Do we know?
1: Yeah, let us know.
0: Yeah. I'm going to Google it right now. Plus, you can text
1: us. That's what I'm
0: doing. Google it for us. Well, I'm getting Hip Cricket open. We have Hip Cricket. We have so many things to open when we come in here in the morning. We want to be able to get your texts. So 7-7.

0: amazing. I love the nonstop music.
1: You have the best country.
0: Makes me feel so good.
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0: Stella Lefty. Now, I never asked you before. Let me see you. Are you right? You're right-handed, right? And so
1: I'm right-handed.
0: Yeah, we both are. Have you ever tried writing left? Like, I broke my arm.
1: It's awful.
0: I broke my arm when I was a kid, and for most of the beginning of fourth grade, I got away with the excuse. I'm like, sorry, my arm's broken. I can't write anything. I'm sloppy.
1: Oh my gosh.
0: They're like, Michael, your writing's so sloppy. I'm like, well, excuse me, my arm is broken. Be nice, teachers. It's a good excuse if you're a kid. Just put your arm in a cast.

0: WPOC, Michael J. and Candace. Hey, real quick, before I want to talk about getting our driver's licenses this morning, and I'll explain that in a second. But first, ladies, we need to do something very special here. I hope you're okay with it. My favorite woman, as you know, is probably pretty clear, is Hella Yella. We all love Hella Yella, right? And she is now celebrating her 20th week at number one. Tell me how, do you realize how fascinating that is, Candace?
1: I do. I was surprised we didn't have a cake.
0: Well, when she breaks Mariah Carey, we're going to have a huge celebration.
2: Definitely.
0: We're going to do that.
1: Okay.
0: That is already on my calendar. and that would happen 2 weeks. Well, she'll tie 2 weeks from yesterday. Let me pull up that country calendar here. And by the way, we do reference the calendar reserved for first day back at school. Calvert Hall doesn't go back until next Tuesday, Ava. Put that on the calendar and smoke it. That's crazy. So they go back next Tuesday. Anybody else, let us know in the roll call, 77962. Start with A or hi. But look at this. So we're just looking at the calendar for Ella. Now, today is September 2nd. So she needs to be, let's see, next week would be 21 weeks. The 14th, she'd tie Mariah Carey. On September 21st, if Ella, that's the day right now, September 21st, if Ella is still number one, with this song, it will be an all-time world record.
2: So crazy.
0: The longest ever. Casey Kasem is rolling over in his grave.
2: Oh my God.
0: This is crazy. She's currently celebrating.
1: So cake on the 22nd.
0: Right.

0: 103.1 WPOC. We were all flashing back while there was an celebration going on here. When we got our first driver's license, do you remember where you took that first test, Miss Candace? You said Bel-Air? Bel-Air?
1: Yeah.
0: And when you took it...
1: How about you?
0: Mine was in Salisbury. Do you remember... Did you take a driver's actual physical test where you had to drive between the cones and you had to park parallel parking? Did you do that?
1: Yeah. Yes.
0: Okay. So then you're in the same category as me. They don't do that anymore. And I was just talking to
1: I know, and it makes me angry.
0: Now, hold on for a sec. Ava, you didn't have a parallel parking test?
2: Nope.
0: Mm-mm. See, this is not fair.
2: And that's why I'm not good at it either.
0: Well, I don't understand why they don't test for that anymore.
2: Yeah, I don't know. I mean, it would be a really useful skill.
0: Hello?
2: Yeah. I mean, I had to do that, whatever it is, like that two-point turn.
0: Right.
2: Like that backup turn.
0: Okay.
2: I got really good at that because I knew that was going to make or break me.
0: Right.
2: But yeah, I took mine through at the MVA in Bel Air. So.
0: And did the police officer or the examiner sit in the car with you?
2: Yes, and that was very nerve-wracking.
0: Right. I've heard they've gotten away from all of that.
2: Oh, like they don't even sit in the car with you anymore?
0: I don't know. I need somebody to clear this up. Anybody who recently got their driver's license, check in with this specifically. 77962. Start with hi or hey so the text comes through to us. You can also call 800-321-3693. This kind of reminds me this is going way back. The Brady Bunch. That was my show when I was a kid.
2: Oh, I loved that show.
0: There was a bet between who is a better driver, a boy or a girl.
2: Okay.
0: And they had a traffic cone, and they put like an egg or something on the top of the cone, and you had to pull as close, and it was Jan against Greg. And they're like, who's going to get closer to the cone without knocking it over? Oh, there goes Greg does pretty good, but oh, he knocked over the cone. That's no good.
1: Oh.
0: Yeah, and it turned out that female drivers are better, in case you didn't know.
2: Well, thank you.
0: All right. But,
1: okay.
0: But
1: hey,
0: I don't,
1: ladies.
0: Yeah, I don't know about this test, though. That's what I want to know about.
3: Roll call.
1: Roll call.
4: Roll call.
0: So come on, we need our dedicated dozen. We need all 12 listeners this morning, Candace, to check in.
1: Yeah, we have Bruce in Pikesville saying happy anniversary to you folks.
0: Hey, Bruce.
1: OG listener number 8. Pants on, beverage ready, snowball later today. Hey, we got a snowball yesterday. It was
0: hey,
1: good.
0: Bruce.
1: Wishing you decades of happiness. Grab the award, you two.
0: Yeah, hey, Bruce, keep your pants on every day, sir. That's good. We started this all with our pants on club, and it's kind of morphed. We just assume that you probably have them on this morning. Hopefully you do. Uh-huh. Shout out to Diesel. I want to say hello. He says it's a dreary morning in his world. And you know what? We do have clouds. We have rain. We have the chance of nasty weather this morning. Hey, just got a text. Michael, Jan, Candace, Angela from Essex. When I took my driving test, they tested me was with the back end parking. No parallel parking at all.
1: Wow. Well,
0: how can they expect people to know how to parallel park if they don't test you on it?
2: That's what I'm saying.
0: I don't understand that. That doesn't make any sense.
1: I don't know. But, you know, Diesel was talking about one of the stories coming up in the brief about a lot of uncollected tolls and fines. So, yeah, we'll have more on that in the brief, Diesel. And he's also saying Cardinals are special. He's saying that because Calvert Hall hasn't gone back to school yet.
0: Yeah, Cardinals get to go back the last, I guess. It's the day after Labor Day. I understand there's probably other schools that don't go back until next Tuesday. They're sleeping in this morning at 5:46. What's going on, Candace?
1: Uh-huh. Out on the roadways, we do have a crash on the Attleboo side of the Beltway. It's right near Paring Parkway. Stop and go from Hartford Road, heading down towards the flashing lights. Disabled vehicle southbound side of 895. That's going to be right near Shell Road. Right lane is blocked. You can at least still move around the area. No problems to report out along 95 through the Fort McHenry Tunnel. I'm Candace Stolden. That's your check.
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0: Hey, we got to check on traffic with Candace, and then I want to find out who's on the phone here. We got calls coming in here at 93.1 WPOC. What's up?
1: Out of Loops, out of the Beltway, there's a crash. It's going to be right at Paring Parkway. Stop and go from Hartford Road, heading down towards the scene with the right lane blocked there. Out along 895, we did have a disabled vehicle on the southbound side right near Shell Road. It's been cleared. No problems to report out along 95 through the Fort McHenry Tunnel if you do want to take that. And then on 95 through Howard County, it's busy. At least it's steady. Same deal out along 97 through Anne Arundel County. Quarterfield Road, heading down towards 50. I'm Candace Stolden. That's your traffic.
0: Who do you think's on the phone, Candace? Any idea? I got a buck that it's diesel. I don't know yet. Let me say good morning. Hello, WPOC. Who is this?
2: Hi, this is Cindy from Owings Mills.
0: Oh, Cindy, it's you. It's not diesel. So what's going on, Sid?
2: Sorry, I wanted to touch base about the parallel parking. When I took my CDL test 7 years ago,
0: yes,
2: I had to do the parallel park.
0: I know. Why is it that we had to do that? So there's a bunch of skilled motorists out there. You have a CDL and you have to do it. If you can do it with a truck, you can do it with anything. But why?
2: Do it with a school bus.
0: Oh, my
2: God. School
0: goodness.
2: Bus. So it's like, often do we parallel park versus the cars?
0: Exactly. And they're not making you do that anymore. I don't understand the details. Between that and MDOT not going after all these folks who got tickets from Virginia and Pennsylvania, and it's like hundreds of millions of dollars that was just sitting there, right, Candace? And no one was going
1: Maryland
0: after it.
1: Yeah, the Maryland Transportation Authority.
0: Yeah, she's going to talk about that in the brief coming up. Cindy, I'm with you. Thank you for driving that school bus and knowing how to parallel park.
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0: 93.1 WPOC. Speaking of parallel parking, Diesel did just check in, Candace. He says he had to learn how to parallel park an 18-wheeler when he got his CDL.
1: Oh, my gosh.
0: They don't ask for that anymore. So what's coming up next on The Brief?
1: A state audit reveals that the Maryland Transportation Authority failed to collect millions of dollars in unpaid tolls and penalties. We crunched the numbers in The Brief.
0: After Ella.

0: WPOC, big news this morning at 6:30. Let me give you a couple of things to look forward to if you can hang out with us for your drive. It's 6:06 right now. Mm-hmm. Got the brief in just a second. Coming up at 6:20, Michael J's Music City Minute. Today, it's a big one. A member of Taylor Swift's family got a new job. That's all I can say.
1: Oh, boy.
0: 6:30, big news. But now,
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3: A state audit revealed that the Maryland Transportation Authority failed to use available enforcement tools to collect more than $800 million in unpaid tolls and penalties from out-of-state drivers. The authority did not establish enforcement agreements with other states, hire a private collection agency, or seek approval to refer the debt to Maryland's Central Collection Unit. Most of the debt has been outstanding for years. These findings come as the state faces a significant budget gap and transportation project delays due to rising costs.
0: Who's running that place?
3: A driver in Abingdon rammed three vehicles, including a sheriff's deputy's patrol car, prompting deputies to fire their guns as the driver attempted to flee. The incident occurred after deputies responded to a tip about drug activity in the area. The driver refused to stop, leading to the confrontation. The suspect fled on foot but was later apprehended and received medical treatment. The incident is under investigation. The Pretty Boy Reservoir boat ramp is closed due to drought conditions, with trailered boats prohibited from launching or retrieving at this site. Kayaks and hand-launched watercraft are still allowed. The closure will remain in place until conditions improve. Boat ramps at the Liberty and Loch Raven reservoirs are still open, with the boating season ending December 31st. That is your brief.
0: There's got to be more to that story, Candace. So, if I understood you correctly, roughly $800 million is owed to the state of Maryland, yet it seems no one was going after it.
3: Yeah, and the top offender was from Virginia.
0: That's what I'm saying.
3: More than $230 million connected to vehicles registered in Virginia.
0: You got a Virginia tag. I love that you're listening to 93.1 WPOC, but you got to pay your tickets. We all got to pay them, right? You know they come after us. All right, what's going on in the traffic report?
3: Yeah. All right, here in Maryland, outer loops out of the Beltway. We do have a crash that's right near Paring Parkway. Right lane is blocked there, and it's stop and go from Harford Road, heading all the way down towards the scene. We did have a disabled vehicle southbound side of 895 right near Shell Road. That one's being cleared out. No problems to report out along 95, taking it through the Fort McHenry Tunnel. So far, so good out on the 83s and 795. Just the volume that's trickling in now from Owings Mills, heading up towards the Beltway. I'm Candace Stolden. That's your traffic.
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0: Luke Bryan goes crazy on the internet, and Taylor Swift's family member has a job. Boy, we got some wild stories popping up this morning here with Michael, Jay, and Candace. Wait till you hear about Luke, Candace. You're not going to want to miss that story. I trust you.
1: Okay.
0: Trust me. It's coming up right after Bailey Zimmerman sings. Wow.

0: Bailey Zimmerman. You're on 93.1 WPOC. And in the world of ridiculously expensive real estate in our area, there's a former baseball player who lives up in, what is it, Baltimore County, Candace? And the, yeah, you said the house is
1: Jarrettsville Pike.
0: The house is on the market for how much? $6 million?
1: Oh my gosh, we cannot.
0: Oh, we can talk about it. It's public information. It's all a house listed. Can you imagine a $6 million house? What would the taxes be? And oh my god, how many does it say? How many bedrooms and bathrooms it is? Is it huge? It must be.
1: It's 6 bedrooms, 6 baths, but it's like out of this world inside.
0: I bet.
1: Mean, it's
0: the guy used to pitch.
1: Very
0: yeah.
1: Modern, and it's under $6 million. Now, you know, I was a reporter who went in when Cal Ripken's house was being sold, and right. I was like, huh?
0: Yeah.
1: I'll never see another one like this.
0: Yeah, well, Cal's house didn't even go for $6 million, so good luck there, AJ.
2: Michael J's Music City Minute. In 60 seconds, you gon' know like you own Music Row.
0: First thing they got to do when they sell it is get the voodoo off of it from being a Yankees house, I would say. You know what I mean? There's like, if there's pinstripes in the closet, take them out. Get them out of here. All right, so here's what's
1: They're
0: going
1: out.
0: On. Yeah, social media appears to be all over Luke Bryan. Poor dude. Listen to this. Between his songs Fish Hunt Golf Drink and Down Goes the Whiskey, the internet has been unkind to Luke, making fun of his songs, saying they're like, you know, AI, or they're just wondering who wrote them. In his latest comment.
1: What?
0: Yeah, listen to this. They've been attacking him. So if his latest comment is any indication, Luke has had enough. He responded.
1: Good.
0: Luke responded to one troll. Let me see if I can translate this family friendly. He said, if I see you one day, I'm going to effing knock the S out of you, dude. Woo! Luke's losing his temper. So you can check that out on social media. I can tell you there is a story from Taylor Swift's house. Taylor and Travis Kelce, her husband now, are proud dog parents to a fluffy white Samoyed. Now, you may know Taylor is a cat lady. She has 3 cats, Meredith Grey, Olivia Benson, and Benjamin Button. Those are the names of Taylor's preceding. Well, I don't know if they were in the wedding or not, but they came with the package. They were already there when Travis right. married her. But now, Travis Kelce volunteered their dog for a Tommy Hilfiger fashion campaign, stating she crushed it actually really fit into the Tommy aesthetic, too. So Taylor and Travis's dog, and the dog's name, are you ready for this? Wendy. Who would name a dog Wendy? Wendy Taylor would, right? Yeah. So they're Samoyed Wendy's.
1: It's got to have some meaning, right?
0: Yeah, I don't
1: like,
0: know.
1: There's got to be something.
0: If you see a white Samoyed pop up, that is actually Taylor and Travis's. All right. Say hi to Wendy. What's going on, Candace?
1: Out on the roadways, crash out of loops out of the Beltway right near Paring Parkway. Stop and go from Harford Road with the right lane blocked at this scene. No problems to report out along 95 if you are thinking about taking that. Now, we do have some emergency utility work, and it's blocking Philadelphia Road right at Rossville Boulevard. Traffic is getting by using the shoulders, so you need the extra time today. Out along the tunnels, no issues, but yes, a heavy volume, both 895 and 95. Same deal out along 97, taking it from Quarterfield Road, heading down towards 50. I'm Candace Dolden. That's your traffic.
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0: Jelly Roll, Lainey Wilson, and 93.1 WPOC, Michael, Jay, and Candace. Can I just take you back to yesterday, Candace? It was...
1: Please.
0: It was a very special day around here. I told you that I had a feeling something was going on. I didn't know, and I'm superstitious to the extent that I don't want to say things before they happen. You know what I mean? And we knew they were going to be making the announcement at 11 o'clock yesterday morning about nominees for the CMA Awards for the broadcast category. Now, for all the real legitimate stars, the real legitimate CMAs, they are going to be handed out on the 10th of September. That's when we find out who's up for Entertainer of the Year, male and female, and, you know, new artist and album and all the good stuff. That comes out September 10th. But yesterday, now, I don't want to say that this is illegitimate, but we're the broadcast category. But I still, can you imagine if we were to ever get one of these CMA award trophies, Candace? They're so beautiful.
1: Excuse me. This is legitimate, okay?
0: All right.
1: As legit as it's going to get in my world.
0: Well, here's what happened yesterday. You and I are doing our daily work here in the studio, and all of a sudden we see big boss man Jeff at the door. And he comes in clapping. Listen,
2: you clapping for POC?
1: Tell us.
2: Everybody. POC got nominated. Yeah.
1: Oh,
2: hell yeah.
0: Hell yeah. So what we found out.
1: It was a good day.
0: Yeah. Can I rewind it just so we know where we're at? Michael, Jay, and Candace, and Ava. Super producer, Ava, you're getting props on this too. And I'm serious because you, listen, behind the scenes, you do a lot of work with everything that's up on Facebook and Instagram and TikTok and people following Michael, Jay, and Candace in the morning.
3: Well, thank you.
0: We appreciate all your help. And when it
1: 100%
0: came,
1: Ava.
0: When it came to submitting the actual package, you were involved with that too. And you helped out quite a bit. It was a couple of long days we were involved with behind the scenes, putting this whole submission in. And so we're very honored, seriously honored, to tell you, Michael, Jay, and Candace in the morning, and super producer Ava in the background, have been nominated for Major Market Air Personalities of the Year. We're up against some other very deserving folks. But we want nothing against Lowe in Houston, the Lowe Show, and nothing against Andy Summers in Philadelphia, and a couple other shows, which I'm not familiar with. One's in like Chicago, some dude up there. All I know is we would be honored to take those trophies and hold them high for Baltimore. Like the Lombardi, when the Ravens hold it after the Super Bowl, we want to hold it high.
1: Uh-huh.
0: Right?
1: Yes. Yeah. It's real shimmery, like clear. Oh, it's
0: you know what?
1: Beautiful.
0: Get a picture of it, Ava, put it up, and this is what we're going for. Okay. Put it on Michael, Jay, and Candace in the morning. I want everyone to see the actual trophy.
3: Okay.
0: It is the one bowling trophy I would be honored to put on my dining room table. All right?
3: Your centerpiece,
1: right? Oh, yeah.
0: Yeah. It's a very beautiful piece of crystal.
1: I would.
0: Yeah. So that's the first big news. But did you hear what big boss man Jeff said when he was applauding?
4: Yeah, right front.
0: Because you said who won? Who got nominated?
2: What are you
4: talking about?
2: Everybody.
0: Everybody. What does everybody mean? That means Michael, Jay, and Candace. That means WPOC. We are up for Major Market Radio Station of the Year. And so is our sister station in Washington, D.C., 98.7 WMZQ. So the fact is, this is like a trifecta for us because we're all working on all these efforts behind the scenes.
1: Three.
0: It is. I'm just. Yeah. So the reason we mentioned this huge news this morning is we would not have any of these opportunities without our dedicated 12 listeners. And I want you to know, listening in your car this morning, that you have put Baltimore on the flipping map in the world of country music. Nashville wakes up this morning knowing about Baltimore and 93.1 WPOC because of you. 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

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Our playlist, hand-picked. Yeah, but we got the calluses to prove it. Guaranteed human.

shared huge news regarding the Country Music Association and Michael J. and Candace in the Morning getting a huge nomination. We're going to revamp the last 5 months here and kind of review, Candace, what is accomplished in the last 5 months next. It is mind-numbing. You'll hear all about it after Corey Kent. Listen up.

0: 93.1 WPOC, Michael J. and Candace in the morning. The big news we shared just moments ago, the CMA, the Country Music Association, has announced WPOC has been nominated for Country Radio Station of the Year. Can I get a hallelujah?
1: Mind-blowing.
0: Can I get an amen?
1: Yeah.
0: All right. We have been lucky enough to win this trophy in the past, and to be nominated again is beyond an honor. And in addition, not only do we get that news yesterday, we also learned that this little morning show, Michael J. and Candace in the Morning, has been nominated for Major Market Air Personalities of the Year.
2: Yeah.
0: And, you know, here's the other part of this whole conundrum. I'm trying to track how many times I've been involved with a nomination, Candace. And I went back and I have 2003, 2004, 2007, 2014, 15, 17, 2024. And now with you, Candace, here in 2026. And I yet to bring it home. And I feel that I'm done being the Susan Lucci of radio. Okay, it's time we bring this home and lift the trophy for Baltimore. We've got to do it this year.
1: Okay.
0: So what do we have to do? Who do we have to pay off? Whose house do we have to go knock on the front door?
1: No.
0: We have gone over. Here's the irony of all of this. As you may remember, if you've been listening for a moment, yesterday was our 5-month anniversary. And I think, Candace, I want to congratulate you because you're brand new to country radio. And for you to walk in your 6-inch heels and sequined dress looking for a bedazzled microphone, which you have not yet found, I think you've accomplished a lot in 5 months. I have to tell you, five months into country radio for me, I was nowhere near a CMA award nomination. All right? I just want you to know that.
1: Thank you. Well, I appreciate that. I guess I was busy doing the TV thing for the last few years. And then I was like, when they said CMA, I'm like, guys, come on. Like, this is way out of my league. And then the boss came in and told us. And I'm like,
0: yeah,
1: we got to take a trip down memory lane, though.
0: Well,
1: right?
0: Yeah, just
1: over 5 months?
0: Just the last 5 months. Well, on April 1st, we had Real Fan Dan giving a C. Yeah, it all started with Real Fan Dan on what was April Fool's Day, but we were not fooling. Candace was here for good. Dustin Lynch announced us. That month, it seems like years ago, but it was only 5 months ago. So much has happened. Mm-hmm. In May, we want to give a shout out to Cakes Plus. We had a second cake for you. Remember, we had a cake on April 1st. We did it again on May 1st. Baltimore Magazine announced the arrival of Michael J. and Candace in the Morning back in May. Oh, and then you made your debut as a solo DJ on the weekend for the first time in your life in May, right?
1: Yes. On Sundays. You can hear me on Sundays from 3 to 7. And it all started in May.
0: And then look what happened in June. Remember Megan Maroney backstage giving Candace, you got the idea to get that pink microphone you've been begging for, which has not happened yet.
1: Yeah, it all started then. When I found out that we were talking to Megan, I'm like, okay, a few things. I know that I can't wear a pink dress because she's going to wear pink and look like $1 million.
0: Right.
1: And then I saw the microphone back there and I'm like, well, I can have one of those.
0: So I don't think you can get it. I don't think you're entitled to a bedazzled microphone until we win the CMA award. See, that's what I think. Personally,
1: whatever.
0: I just don't. I think it's a little presumptuous to have a bedazzled microphone prior to a CMA award. But we'll see. Greater things could happen. All right, traffic.
1: I've been in country radio for 5 months.
0: Yeah,
1: I was nominated for a CMA. I can get a bedazzled microphone, okay? And I don't care if you think that I'm presumptuous or not. I'm Luke Son of the Beltway. There's an accident. You're going to find it right near Paring Parkway. It's been cleared, but unfortunately, the delays remain leading up towards the scene. Northbound side of 95, there's a crash in Howard County right at Route 100. It has been moved off to the right shoulder. No problems to report out along 29. It is busy, though, on 295. And the same deal out along 97, southbound side, Quarterfield Road, heading up towards 50. I'm Candace Dold. I want a bedazzled microphone, and that's your traffic.
0: Carrie Underwood, she's bedazzled. Next.
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2: A state audit revealed that the Maryland Transportation Authority failed to use available enforcement tools to collect more than $800 million in unpaid tolls and penalties from out-of-state drivers. The authority did not establish enforcement agreements with other states, hire a private collection agency, or seek approval to refer the debt to Maryland's Central Collection Unit. Most of the debt has been outstanding for years. These findings come as a state faces a significant budget gap and transportation project delays due to rising costs. A driver in Abingdon rammed three vehicles, including a sheriff's deputy's patrol car, prompting deputies to fire their guns as the driver attempted to flee. The incident occurred after deputies responded to a tip about drug activity in the area. The driver refused to stop, leading to the confrontation. The suspect fled on foot but was later apprehended and received medical treatment. The incident is under investigation. The Pretty Boy Reservoir boat ramp is closed due to drought conditions, with trailered boats prohibited from launching or retrieving at this site. Kayaks and hand-launched watercraft are still allowed. The closure will remain in place until conditions improve. Boat ramps at the Liberty and Loch Raven reservoirs are still open, with boating season ending December 31st. That is your brief. And in Baltimore County, we do have some emergency utility work blocking Philadelphia Road that's right near Rossville Boulevard. Traffic is getting by using shoulders. As you can imagine, you need the extra time today. Debris on the southbound side of 95 right near 24 in Harford County. And then on the northbound side of 95.

movie stars continue to honor the iconic Dolly Parton. I've got another story of a tribute on Michael J's Music City Minute now.

0: WPOC. Love that song. Candace, that song was in heavy rotation when I started as a country DJ. That was like, it was
1: really?
0: Yeah.
1: Okay.
0: And it was 2 minutes and 2 minutes and 37 seconds long. And we played CDs. So when you play CDs on the radio, you're physically putting, you know, it's like a record. You're putting it into a machine, and you got to be physically there to put the next one in. Because if you have to run to the bathroom, nobody else can be putting it in. You know, now it's all on a computer. Right. So it was crazy going from the world of like 5 minute records to 2 minutes and 37 seconds. It was crazy. I was like flipping flapjacks. This morning, here we are all these years down the road as the newest nominees for the Country Music Association Major Market Air Personalities of the Year, Michael, Jay, and Candace. And that gives us
1: a nice ring to it.
0: Yeah, we have a superpower now, being CMA nominated. Mm-hmm. We can help you with whatever is bothering you. So we want to know what is bothering you this morning. You can text us 77962, 77962, whatever is irritating you, whatever's stuck in your crawl, whatever's got you a little, you know what I'm saying? There's a little something irritating.
1: Yeah,
0: I'll tell you, you can call 800-321-3693. Here's something. I agree with music artist Jason Isbell, who is suing Suno, which is one of these music platforms, over AI music. Mm-hmm. I am so in agreement with getting rid of AI music. AI music sucks. And you know what's bad about it? Mm-hmm. They're faking people out, and they're stealing money from real, hardworking humans. So,
1: yeah,
0: amen, cool. Jason Isbell. What else is bothering me? Lionel Richie is still in intensive care. That is bothering me because they went and said he was in there only, Candace, for dehydration. But he's been in there for 6 days. You're not dehydrated for 6 days. So now TMZ is reporting this morning that Lionel remains hospitalized in intensive care, and the doctors are reportedly looking into potentially heart-related issues. So we are saying a prayer for Lionel Richie.
1: Yeah, we are.
0: You know, he's an amazing musician, an amazing superstar. Of course, American Idol, sitting next to Carrie Underwood, and, you know, everybody knows who Lionel is. So we're thinking positive for him. Is there anything bothering you, Candace, you know, want to get off your chest?
1: No, I'm doing good today. I mean, it's the day after. I have the afterglow of, you know, being nominated. But I think all is well so far. But I'd love to hear.
0: All right.
1: So text us, 77962. Start with hey or hi. And, oh, somebody texted in. They said hi. The traffic.
0: That's bothering a lot of folks.
1: Maybe I can help you out.
0: Yeah. Hello, WPOC. Hey. What is bothering you this morning? Whatever it is, we'll get it off your chest.
2: What is bothering me?
0: Yeah.
2: Well, I can tell you. It's killing me and it won't get out of my head. I need to find out how I can get to see Ella. I'm telling you, this is John from Brooklyn Park.
0: John from Brooklyn Park.
2: I can sing Jews in Texas every daggone word of it. And I tell everybody, I said, that's going to be my next wife. And I can't get it out of my head, and I can't figure out how I can meet her.
0: All right. Well, listen, let me try to help you out from Brooklyn Park, and we will play Ella right after.

So what exclusively is bothering you this morning? Tell us. 77962 on the text or 800-321-3693. John in Brooklyn Park says his problem is he can't get this song out of his head.

0: arguably the country queen these days. Here at 93.1 WPOC, John in Brooklyn Park is so in love with her, Candace. He's ready to leave his wife.
1: He told his wife.
0: He wants to know how he can meet her, how he can get together. Listen, I have not met Ella. I have not met her. So, John, you're going to have to get in line with the rest of us Ella fellas, all right? That's what's bothering him. So I played the song. Hopefully that helped out there, John. All right. What else is bothering you? A lot of texts coming in, Candace. You want to run down a few of them?
2: Yeah. One says a check engine light that just came on is bothering me.
0: All right. I know how to fix that. Michael, Jay, and Candace here. What? We are nominated for a CMA award for Major Market Air Personalities of the Year. WPOC is nominated for Country Radio Station of the Year. So we now have the superpower of helping you cure what's bothering you. For the texter who says it's the engine light, here's how you cure that. You go to the dealership and you give them all your money, and then they can turn it off. See, what other business can turn a light on when they want to make money? They just turn the light on. I feel that somewhere at the dealership, they flip that light when they need some cash. So they're like, oh, I got to go back to the dealership again. All right.
2: After fixing a few things.
0: Yeah.
2: Somebody else said, good morning. I'll tell you what really bugs my bumper people in the fast lane going slow. It's like, why don't you just get over and get out of the fast lane? If you want to go 55 miles an hour, then get in the right lane, please, please.
0: Now, I will see both sides of this. If you're in the fast lane going the speed limit and there's someone in front of you not allowing you to get over, then what are you to do? See, if you're the only person in the fast lane, that's a different thing. You ought to, when you can safely get past the car to your right, you get past him and you signal and get over. But if there's a lot of traffic in the lanes to the right of the person in the fast lane, what are they to do? I'm irritated when that happens, when somebody's on my rear end, just running right up on me. I'm like, well, you want to see what I can do about that? So there's more to the story, but I understand the aggravation of being behind somebody in the slow lane who's not moving, or the fast lane, I should say. It becomes the slow lane. So that is what's going on. Anything else bothering you? Let us know. We are here to help you, even if you're in traffic. Candace?
2: Yeah, apparently with these new powers, I can help you. Well, here's what I can do. Tell you about the traffic. Outer loop side of the Beltway, there is a crash right near Providence Road. Right lane is blocked. It is stop and go from Bel Air Road, heading all the way down towards the scene. If you want to exit off at Bel Air Road, not a bad option to help save you some time. There's also a crash on the inner loop side of the Beltway that's going to be right near Liberty Road. Stop and go from 40 through Catonsville, heading all the way up the west side stretch of the Beltway, down towards the flashing lights there. In Howard County, accident northbound side of 95 right near Route 100. It has been moved off to the right shoulder. No problems to report out along 29. Police activity on the southbound side of 95 at Caton Avenue and disabled vehicle on the inner loop side of the Beltway at 702. I'm Candace Dalton. That's your traffic.
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1: I am really bugged by the state of Maryland.
0: Go ahead.
1: They are taxing us out of our paychecks.
0: Amen, sister. I'll add my voice to this. I find out this morning from you, Candace, that the state of Maryland is owed $800 million from people not paying their tickets, and these are predominantly people from out of state. If you're living in Maryland, you ought to have a Maryland tag, and you ought to pay your tickets. Are you with me, ladies?
1: I'm with you. I agree, but nobody's going to enforce that. We need to stop all these freaking taxes taking all of our money.
0: I want to run you for governor, and I'm voting for you. What is your name?
1: I am Nancy, and I am running for governor. Thank you. Michael, Jay, and Candace approve and paid for this message.
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0: We'll help you out if something's bothering you. Now, exactly what is going on, Candace, with that story?
3: A state audit revealed that the Maryland Transportation Authority failed to use available enforcement tools to collect more than $800 million in unpaid tolls and penalties from out-of-state drivers. The authority did not establish enforcement agreements with other states, hire a private collection agency, or seek approval to refer the debt to Maryland's Central Collection Unit. Most of the debt has been outstanding for years.
0: What?
3: These findings come as the state faces a significant budget gap and transportation project delays due to rising costs.
0: MDOT, come on.
3: A driver in Abingdon rammed three vehicles, including a sheriff's deputy's patrol car, prompting deputies to fire their guns as the driver attempted to flee. The incident occurred after deputies responded to a tip about drug activity in the area. The driver refused to stop, leading to the confrontation. The suspect fled on foot but was later apprehended and received medical treatment. The incident is under investigation. The Pretty Boy Reservoir boat ramp is closed due to drought conditions, with trailered boats prohibited from launching or retrieving at this site. Kayaks and hand-launched watercraft are still allowed. The closure will remain in place until conditions improve. Boat ramps at the Liberty and Loch Raven reservoirs are still open, with the boating season ending December 31st. That is your brief.
4: On the 695, the inner loop, anticipate delays from Route 40 up to the accident near Liberty Road. And then after that, you're slow off and on all the way around to Green Spring Avenue, and a rubbernecking delay to an accident that was on the outer loop near Delaney Valley Road. Elsewhere on 695, you'll find it very slow on the inner loop approaching Route 702 with a broken down vehicle in the right lane. Outer loop still extremely slow from Bel Air Road to just after Providence Road with the accident in the right lane. That's your traffic up to the minute.
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All right, an update on Dancing with the Stars and the rest of the world of music. Michael J's Music City Minute. A story about Ella Langley having a full circle minute, too. And a minute.

0: 93.1 WPOC, Michael, Jane, Candace. And I wanted to bring Ava, our super producer, into this break for this segment real quickly because of the three of us. Ava, you are the biggest Dancing with the Stars fan.
1: Oh, huge.
0: And today specifically, of all days of the year, is one of the biggest for Dancing with the Stars.
1: It is.
0: Because just moments ago, they announced the new lineup for the contestants.
1: They did.
0: And who are we talking about for Dancing with the Stars this season?
1: So we've got the actress Julia Stiles. You may know her from 10 Things I Hate About You.
0: Okay.
1: We've got Taylor Hanson from Hanson.
0: That was Mbop back in the day. That was their big hit.
1: We've got Tatiana Ali, the actress. You might know her from Ashley Banks on the Fresh Prince of Bel-Air.
0: Right.
1: Thank you. Jackson Olsen from the Savannah Bananas. Sierra Miller from Summer House.
0: How does a Savannah Banana get to be a Dancing with a Star?
1: Really, like, a lot of them have to be really good dancers.
0: Yeah, they do dance with the bananas. Okay.
1: Right.
0: Now, I interrupted. Who's after the banana?
1: Sierra Miller. She's on Summer House.
0: All right. Sierra Miller's going to be a dancer.
1: Sierra Miller. And then we have Ezra Fretch. He's a American Paralympic athlete.
0: Okay.
1: Sarah Jane Nader, she is a reality TV personality.
0: Back up for one sec.
1: Yes.
0: The Paralympic.
1: Yes.
0: Everyone's going to want him to win because he's got one leg.
1: He's paired up with Daniela Caragoch, and I'm just so excited to see what they do.
0: But he can do with one leg what I couldn't do with two. You know what I'm saying?
1: There
0: sure.
1: There you have it.
0: Yeah.
1: There you have it.
0: Now, who else is going to be on Dancing with the Stars?
1: And then we have Harry Shum Jr. You might know him from Glee and Grey's Anatomy.
0: Shum
1: Jr. He's a very good dancer. He was a dancer on Glee. He's very good. I'm really excited about this.
0: Okay.
1: Mara Higgins. She's from the reality TV show Traitors.
0: All right.
1: Guillermo Rodriguez from Jimmy Kimmel Show.
0: This is crazy. Guillermo.
1: Yes, Guillermo.
0: Little Guillermo is going to be on Dancing with the Stars?
1: And I can't wait to see it.
0: Okay. He's got that Latin rhythm.
1: Yes. And then we've got Connor Wood, who's a podcaster and TikTok star. I'm very excited about this one. He was rumored, and I was like, it's going to be him.
0: Okay.
1: And it was. Amber Glenn, she is an American figure skater. She just performed at the Olympics a few months ago.
0: So she's going to be one of the contestants.
1: Connor Levitt, he's an internet personality, and he's also from the show Secret Lives of Mormon
0: Internet
1: Wives.
0: Personality.
1: Yes.
0: So how many people did they get on there altogether? Is there a limit? How many? Did you count them up?
1: I haven't counted them up yet.
0: How many more do you have?
1: So Giada De Laurentiis.
0: Giada. There's a Giada.
1: Italian-American chef and TV host. She will be on. Yes. And Tyler Cameron, he is from The Bachelor. He was on a season of The Bachelor.
0: Okay.
1: And then lastly, we have Jenna Dewan, who's an actress. You may know her from the movie Step Up.
0: No, I don't know her. And I didn't.
1: She was married to Channing Tatum.
0: Oh, okay.
1: Yeah. So.
0: Well, so there's your lineup.
1: There's your lineup.
0: Are you picking a dancer right now? Which one of those do you think is going to win Dancing with the Stars? I'm going for the Paralympic.
1: I'm going to say Ezra Fudge, too.
0: Yep. Yeah. All right. We've made our choices.
2: Happy.

talk about prizes, and we have a lot of prizes that I think you're going to love, from trips to cash to concert tickets. Tell you all about everything you need to know after Lauren, Elena, and Chase Matthew on WPOC. Another

0: 93.1 WPOC, Michael J. and Candace in the morning at 8:48. So much great news. Yesterday, we find out that we've been nominated for a Country Music Association Award for Major Market Air Personalities. WPOC got nominated for Country Radio Station of the Year. So we're very honored, and the way I look at it is the only reason these things happen is because you share your workday with us here, and I really appreciate you being a part of every morning. So especially if you are, let's say, in the construction field, because you go from days like yesterday when it was hotter than hell to today, it's another muggy day. We've got severe weather possible this afternoon. So a big shout out to everyone in the construction field. Let's say you're a roofer. You know, that is a tough, hot, and dangerous job. Roofers, framers, carpenters, you got plumbers, electricians, you got guys digging the ditches. There's so many men and women involved in construction. So if you're in construction, hit the talk back mic on the iHeartRadio app or call me at 800-321-3693. You can text too. I know a lot of construction dudes listen in the morning specifically because the day starts early. And I just want to say hey, and I want to hear from you. Oh, go ahead. You're in the air. You all right?
1: Hey, Michael J., don't forget about us heavy equipment operators.
0: Heavy equipment operators. Yeah, exactly. Shout out to you, buddy. Thanks for checking in. Who else is working in construction?
2: Hey, how are you? This is Jaden with APAC, and we're building
0: the road
2: here in Springdale, 56th Street. We're hauling out dirt.
0: All right. Jaden is working on construction on the road crew. Thank you very much. One more coming in real quick. Hello.
3: We're on the job site right now doing a full renovation. We just finished demo. Have you guys playing in the background.
0: All right. Well, thank you very much. Keep us on while you're demoing that job. Yeah. So a lot of construction workers listening. And I want to make sure that everybody in construction and any other job knows that we would love to give you a getaway. Because, look, face it, we all go to work. We work our rear ends off every day. We deserve a little me time now and again. And we're going to give it to you. September 18th and 19th at 9:20 this morning, we got a chance for you to win airfare, a hotel accommodations for you and your guest, tickets for both nights of our iHeartRadio Music Festival. That's with Kenny Chesney and Lainey Wilson and a whole lot more. And we'll even throw in $1,000 in cash. So keep listening while you're on the job. It's very important to know this. 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And that way we can kill two birds with one stone. We'll get you paid and we'll get you to Vegas, hopefully, for the chance to party at the iHeartRadio Music Festival. I think that would be a whole lot of fun, wouldn't it? All right.
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2: NFL teams continue to tweak their rosters. The Vikings are signing former Pro Bowler and 13-year veteran linebacker Kyle Van Noy to a one-year deal. The Steelers continue to deal with a contract dispute. DB Joey Porter Jr. non-committal about playing in Week 1 as he seeks an extension. And baseball last night included another win for the Phillies. They beat Arizona for their sixth straight. They're within three games of the NL East leading Braves. I'm Matt McCoy.
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93.1 WPOC, your CMA nominated Michael J. and Candace in the morning. Tell you more about what went down yesterday after we hear a guy who I bet is going to be up for a CMA award or two, Jason Aldean.

0: WPOC shout out to anybody in the construction fields listening on the job at the job site today. Michael Jankanis. We don't want to forget about the heavy hauling truckers either who get machines to the jobs. But we've been hearing from everybody from sheetrockers to people painting to framers to carpenters. A lot of construction folks, Candace, checking in.
1: Thank you.
0: I want to say thank you, too. And we want to say thank you for listening and making us your Country Music Association nominated morning show of the year. They're nominating us in this category with these four other knucklehead shows. And who knows who's going to win? We are honored, though, just to be thought of.
1: Yes.
0: And Candace, we have to get another submission together. I just wanted to give you a heads up. It's almost time. We're going to also have to submit for the Academy of Country Music Awards, which are coming up in the spring. It's almost time to start working on that. So
1: they all have a nice ring to them. I mean, I'll take one or the other. I'm okay with it.
0: You are too much. Real quick, I want to send this shout out to the folks at Outback Steakhouse. Did you hear they announced this week they're leaving Canton after more than 20 years? No more Bloomin' Onions at the Outback Steakhouse. They're leaving. You know the Canton Can Company, that great big building that's been there forever? Mm-hmm. That's where they've been for two decades, and they're shutting down that location. So no more Bloomin'.
1: I feel like it's not part of the Baltimore skyline, but it's been there for a while to be part of that view going down Boston Street. Right?
0: I know it. I mean, I know it. Exactly. It's going to be missed. So I don't know what's going in place of the Outback Steakhouse, but you know, there's something about a Bloomin' Onion. You get one of those and go crazy on it too?
1: I don't.
0: You don't take it to an onion? Come on.
1: No.
0: You know what? I've got to take you out to dinner. I'm going to get you to try some new drugs.

0: You think they're getting paid by the word? Or well, by the fun. Got a bunch of both going on right now.
1: A giggly bunch, ain't they? Michael J. and Candace in the morning. 93.1 WPOC.

0: 93.1 WPOC, Michael, Jay, and Candace in the morning going for a CMA award and doing it for
1: CMA.
0: Construction workers everywhere.
2: We are on the job site right now doing a full renovation. We just finished demo. We got you, have you guys playing in the background.
0: All right.
2: Would love to listen to some more.

0: All right, we have got Jason Disney on the line. And you know what, Candace? Jason works with Bearded Construction, where everybody's got a beard. Isn't that right, Jason?
1: Yes, sir. Bearded Builders.
0: Yeah, just don't say that about the ladies in the office, because they might get upset if you say they got a beard, too. Now, you're laying tile, you said, this morning at a house?
1: Yes, sir.
0: Do you have your Schluter underlayment going, or what are you putting in there?
1: Yes, we have Dietcher mat underneath.
0: Look at that.
1: A beautiful gray floor.
0: Candace, how do you like that? I know about a Schluter Dietcher.
2: This is all you guys. Yeah. You can have your talk. I can talk to him about his last name being right. Disney.
0: Well, listen, three questions for Jason. If he gets them all right, he's going to win concert tickets. So let's get her going. What do you have, Candace?
2: Right. We're talking about the Maryland State Fair, back for another long weekend this weekend. So I thought we'd kick it off. Are you a fried Oreos or funnel cake guy?
0: You got 3 seconds. Go.
1: Funnel cake.
0: All the way with the funnel cake. All right. Mm-hmm. He's two questions away from Ashley Cook tickets. Let's go.
2: Okay. Ice cream sundae or ice cream in a cup?
0: Ice cream sundae or in the cup. Go.
1: Ooh, ice cream sundae.
0: Yeah, with chocolate melting down on the top, Candace. And then
2: you can do that 100%. Patriotic one that they have there.
0: Yeah. I like to have so much ice cream, it's melting and it's running all the way down your arm, and you got to find somebody to lick it off. Yeah, come here. Can you help me with this? Help me with this right here. All right. Candace, can you help me?
2: I can help you with the next question. Turkey leg or pit beef sandwich?
0: Oh, my gosh. It's all about the Maryland State Fair. Turkey or pit beef? What are you going?
1: Turkey leg.
0: All right. He's going for the turkey leg. Take your ATM card, dude. It's like 27 bucks. $27 bucks for the turkey leg. But you got the concert tickets for free. You got Ashley Cook, 9:30 Club, September the 18th. And look at that. Jason is working construction this morning. Candace, everybody's doing construction with 93.1.
2: Thanks for all you do.
0: Yeah, thanks for listening on the job site with WPOC. Here's that Morgan Wallen you asked for. Girl,

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0: 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Now, I know you've got a pet-related gooder story, Candace. There's a story I'm just seeing right now that's coming in that says they're now using high-tech drones. They're deploying these to help locate lost and missing pets. I love that idea.
1: Oh, put that's a good story.
0: Put a drone up, and they can heat seek on the cameras, and they can find dogs or anybody's kitty that's wandering.
1: Mm-hmm.
0: So that's kind of cool. And when it comes to adopting pets, you've got really good news.
2: I need some good news.
0: So what is the gooder story today with Michael J. and Candace in the morning?
1: Raven star Ronnie Stanley and his dog Rico are sponsoring 4 days of waived adoption fees at Baltimore Animal Rescue and Care Shelter, Barks. From September 3rd, so tomorrow through the 6th, all adoption fees will be covered by Ronnie and Rico.
0: Wow.
1: And Stanley will visit Barks tomorrow to meet adopters and spend time with the animals. He is actually a 2-time Barks adopter himself.
0: Oh, that's cool. Ronnie Stanley of the Ravens doing a good thing. I love
1: Thanks,
0: that.
1: Thanks, Ronnie.
0: Yeah, so if you're on the fence and you've been thinking about adopting an adorable adoptable, then tomorrow is Thursday. So it's tomorrow, Friday, Saturday, or Sunday. Is that correct?
1: Yeah.
0: Any of those days.
1: Labor Day weekend, a good time to go adopt a pet.
0: Yep. And you can skip the adoption fee thanks to Ronnie Stanley. 93.1 WPOC.
3: Oh, now. You know you got everybody looking.

0: is Luke Bryan.
1: Hey, real quick, Candace, Gail is on the line and she wants to make an announcement. Gail, are you there?
2: Okay.
1: Gail, did I lose you? Wait a minute, let me see if I can go back to her.
3: No. Yeah,
1: there you are. Gail, what did you want to say?
3: Congrats, you guys. I am so happy for you.
1: Oh, that's so sweet.
2: That's sweet.
1: Yeah, Gail said she saw that we're nominated for, you know, Michael J. and Candace, Air Personalities, and WPOC got recognized for Country Station of the Year. Gail, and I want you to...
3: TikTok, I saw that.
1: Well, Gail, I want you to know it's because we have cool listeners, because we've got 12 dedicated listeners who wake up with us every morning, and we appreciate you being one of them.
3: Thank you.
1: All right.
2: Thank you.
1: We couldn't do it without you,
3: Gail. You guys have a good day.
1: You too, honey.
3: You guys have a good day, and don't work yourself too hard, okay?
1: No, not

0: see, hey, Kathy from Cumberland texted. She says, you may not know I'm a general contractor in Cumberland, Maryland. I'm not on the job site, but I do estimates, billing, accounting, pick up materials, and keep it all going. Love you guys. Love you, Kathy in Cumberland. You. Yeah. So yesterday we find out, you know, we get this Country Music Association nomination for, we're one of the five best, they say, across the country. And Candace is already trying to figure out what she's going to wear. And we didn't even win the thing yet. We don't know that we're going to be at the award show, but you're already shopping for something sparkly.
1: Well, at the fine print of the email, it said something about tickets. And so I tried to like play it all cool with the boss. And I'm like, let me just wait some time before I ask.
0: No, you don't need to worry.
1: And I don't
0: think
1: I waited enough time. I went out and I was like, hey, so about the show. Yeah.
0: We don't know we can go until we win. And they do give the winner a heads up. They tell you ahead of time. And then here's what happens. I just know because I've been nominated 9 times before and never won. That's why I'm like, yeah, we'll see. But if you do win, they end up giving you, you know, the tickets. And I think you get airfare and you get, I don't know, there's a little Benny. And then you go to Nashville for the Country Music Awards, which are coming up in November. And they have all the broadcast winners on stage for a picture. And then they just show the picture on TV. They used to let us go up on the stage during the show when it was at the Ryman back in the day. But now they're just like, oh, these are DJs. We don't know what they're up to. You know what I mean?
1: You don't understand this. What? This is just like a really big opportunity to find an awesome dress is really how I view
0: You're just doing it to go clothes shopping. Because she can tell Dan, her husband, Dan, I need the credit card again. I need to go back out and get me a dress for the CMA award winner thing. So, all right. Tell Dan. He'll never know. And, you know, go get you some shoes.
1: You may or may not be in my mind right now.
0: All right. What's going on with traffic?
1: Out on the roadways, we do have heavy traffic. You are going to find that on the eastbound side of 70 from Marriott's Railroad heading down towards 29. And then on 95, you are going to find that sluggish commute from Washington Boulevard up towards 295. Also on the southbound side of the JFX, it's slow from Gay Street up towards Fayette Street. Emergency utility work on Philadelphia Road at Rossville Boulevard. I'm Candace Told, and that's your traffic.
0: All right, talk to you in the morning there, CMA award-nominated person. See you tomorrow.
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0: 93.1 WPOC. What's going on? It's Bob Delmud. You're working with me, huh?
1: I'm on my way right now to work. I'm a secretary at Union Memorial.
0: Oh, how do you like that?
1: I love it. I'm 60 and it's the best job I've ever had. Don't have a headache going to work. Don't have one coming from work.
0: Isn't that great?
1: I love it. And it's as good as your job.
0: Hey, my favorite song is up next after Jason Aldean.

0: 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Man, they can be fun. They can be meaningful. It's one of the most meaningful songs here, right?
1: I love it. It makes me think of my husband. He works hard for our family all the time, and I just love to hear it.
0: God gave me you, Blake.

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1: There's work to do.
0: Thank you.
1: At work, of course. And today's best country is on.
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In case you haven't heard, I'll tell you. Coming up after Thomas Rhett.

0: Today's Best Country, 93.1 WPOC. There's Luke Bryan. You're with Bob Delmont. Very happy you're on WPOC. Maybe you heard or saw it on social media. Past 24 hours, 93.1 WPOC. Nominated for a Major Market Station of the Year for the CMAs. Nominations came out. There's like four other stations going up against us in that category, in that market category. And on top of that, Michael J. and Candace nominated as Best Personalities of the Year. Their show was nominated as well. So we'll find out November 18th who wins. That's when the CMAs are. But we are very happy, and I couldn't be happier to be a part of it. And we have you to thank. Thank you so much for listening every day.
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Hey girl, what's up? 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
10: Weather for Baltimore and surrounding regions, starting the day with sun and then increasing clouds into the afternoon. Stray shower, thunderstorm possible with a high 87 degrees. Overnight low tonight, 72.
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0: 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How are we doing today? Are we working? What are we doing?
1: Heading to a networking event, trying to get my sales on.
0: Do that as Parmalee sings for you. 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

0: VOC. 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Bob Del Monte, where are you, man?
1: 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Royal Farms.
0: The chicken's fantastic.
1: Yeah.
0: Which one? Can you say?
1: I really don't want to.
0: All right, that's fine. 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

0: 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The Orioles playing the Rockies again today. Still trying to get that AL wild card spot. Possibly, maybe.
1: It's Jordan Davis.

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No, I'm not talking about a cologne. It's coming up next. I'll tell you about it. Miranda Lambert now on WPOC.

0: today's best country, 93.1 WPOC. Dylan Scott, you're with Bob Delma. Delmon Steiner is coming up. What do you want to hear? 1-800-321-3693. 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A men's grooming company has teamed up with Mountain Dew to make a new line of products. Mountain Dew scented body wash and soap pucks are now available at Walmart. Apparently, people say it smells pretty close to the actual soda. I don't know who asked for this soap that smells like Mountain Dew, but it's out there and it's ready. Also, the Rawlings baseball glove and a birthday cake flavored Slurpee with 7-Eleven. Fans thought it was AI. No, this is real. This one's real. Everything else, though, is fake.
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13: Weather for Baltimore and surrounding regions, starting the day with sun and then increasing clouds into the afternoon. Stray shower, thunderstorm possible with a high 87 degrees. Overnight low tonight, 72.
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19: 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Delmont's Diner.
0: Yeah, you want to hear some Jason Aldean. You can't tell me where you're working, but all right, how about the department?
20: In evidence.
0: You're with law enforcement?
20: Yeah.
0: What evidence do you see right now? Drugs.
20: Yeah.
0: Don't touch the drugs, okay? That's evidence.
20: Yeah.
0: How about guns? Are there guns near you?
20: They're in the
6: knives, swords?
10: No.
6: Toasters. 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

0: in Annapolis. There you go. There's your Morgan Wallen, Del Monsteiner. Oh, I love this Love and Theft song. And what are you doing? You're working where?
1: Well, I have a daycare in my home, so I'm watching Six Little Munchkins running all around, having fun.
0: Oh,
1: no
0: wow.
1: TV, no tablets here.
0: That's cool. Does it ever get out of hand there?
1: Oh, of course. I just give them the look that my parents gave us when we were little.
0: Does that work usually?
1: It usually does.

Arthur. There's your Kenny Chesney on Del Monte Diner, 93.1 WPOC. Lunchtime, and man, it tastes good. Please, I hope you're eating inside. It's too darn hot out there. Russell Dickerson for Jake and Arnold.

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0: Brian and Saverna Park, there's your Dan and Shay, 93.1 WPOC. And you and your cousin get ready for the weekend to play games. What kind of games?
1: Baseball, lacrosse. She likes soccer, so we usually play soccer.
0: Oh, that kind of game. I thought you meant like a drinking
1: game. Yeah, because I take my little cousin to a drinking game.
0: Oh, I'm sorry. How old is your cousin?
1: She's only 7.
0: I had no idea. I'm so sorry.
1: Hey, it's okay.
0: You play a drinking game with Hawaiian Punch?
1: Yeah.
0: Maybe you shouldn't teach her anything.

0: Elaine in Bel Air. There you go. It's Morgan Wallen, Post Malone, Delmon Steiner, 93.1 WPOC. Who wants to hear some Cole Swindell? Everybody working where?
1: We are at the Endo Center.
2: What's the Endo Center? What do you do there?
1: We do colonoscopies.
2: Oh, my gosh. Endo Center. I mean, is that a play on words there?
1: No, it's just that's what it's called. I've never really thought about it that way.
2: Are those really evasive these days, or they've gotten better?
1: They are much better.
2: You have to say that, don't you?
1: We do.
2: Cole Swindell.

93.1 WPOC. And now for the cultural segment of our show, Hamilton is coming back to the Hippodrome next spring. Tickets going on sale this Thursday. Just a heads up.

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Saturday, the Grand Ole Opry had a big tribute for Dolly Parton. She was inducted back in 1969. It's Tyler Hubbard. Jay.

93.1 WPOC coming up. A true story that is so horrific. It's not gross or anything, but it's just, it's pretty scary. It's coming up after Eric Church.

the Maryland State Fair this year? The livestock, the fair food, the rides. What do you love the most? Tell us about it tomorrow morning at 6:30. We want to hear your review of the Maryland State Fair with Michael J. and Candace in the morning on 93.1 WPOC.

0: Today's best country, 93.1 WPOC and Jelly Roll and Lainey Wilson. I'm Bob Delmont. So this Virginia physician woke up in the middle of the night after dreaming that a mouse was trying to get in her mouth, only to discover that it wasn't quite really a dream. She woke up to a bat trying to get in her mouth. It was trying to crawl between her lips. Fortunately, her and her husband were able to capture the bat, test it for rabies. She immediately sought medical attention. I mean, that really happened. I don't think I've ever seen that in a horror movie, and that belongs in one. You're sleeping, and a bat tries to get in your mouth. I mean, I would never be the same. I would need years of therapy. Years.
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12: Weather for Baltimore and surrounding regions, starting the day with sun and then increasing clouds into the afternoon. Stray shower, thunderstorm possible with a high 87 degrees. Overnight low tonight, 72.
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0: 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Who's working with me? Checking in.
1: Samantha Jackson.
0: Where are you calling from?
1: In an ambulance. I'm working for Baltimore City.
0: Wow, and how is it today? Is it quiet?
1: That's changing words, but yeah.

0: State Fair yet this year?
1: No.
0: We've got to go. And everybody's headed there this weekend, so I want to hear your review on the talk back, Mike. You can hit that right now and then listen tomorrow morning at 6:30. Michael, Jay, and Candace in the morning on 93.1 WPOC.

0: Today's Best Country, 93.1 WPOC and Stella Lefty, Boston. That's my new favorite song. I don't know what it is. I can't pinpoint what I really like. I mean, she just wants somebody to be nice to her, and she likes it, right? It's Bob Delmont, and you know her father co-founded Groupon. Remember Groupon? Is that still around? I think I still have, like, half off an entree at Germano's in Little Italy.
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0: Becca. She's calling in from Severn. What's up?
1: I'm cleaning, and then I'm going to go clean my mother's house.
0: Look at you.
1: And I'm listening to your great country music. I love it.
0: We appreciate that you are listening and cleaning at the same time when you're done with your mother's house. You know, I have a house, too.
1: Take care of yours when I'm done.
0: Well, if you're feeling energetic, you know, I mean, I wasn't going to mention it, but it was Brad and Carrie.

93.1 WPO. See, this intense heat continues until Sunday. And then Sunday and Monday, we get a little break. And then next week, it just starts all over again. Hot, humidity. Yeah, summer is still sticking around weather-wise anyway. Darius Rucker.

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Guaranteed human.

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Are you a parent? All right, I'm not one, so I want to get your vibe on this idea to help stream things along for the kids at school in the morning. It's coming up next.

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0: Busy, big place.

clap for you. You did it. You made it to the top of the hill Wednesday here on 93.1 WPOC. Now it's all coasting into the long holiday weekend. Your girl Kelly Ford. Listen, heads up, storm's still a possibility this afternoon. But the good news about that is they made it cool down a bit. Bad news is heat's back tomorrow and Friday into the mid-90s. But the good news again, we'll end it on good news. Perfect weather for the long holiday weekend.

State Fair yet this year? Oh, we've got to go. And everybody's headed there this weekend, so I want to hear your review on the Talkback mic. You can hit that right now and then listen tomorrow morning at 6:30. Michael, Jay, and Candace in the morning on 93.5.

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0: We got some big, big news yesterday here at 93.1 WPOC. It's new girl Kelly Ford. I feel like the luckiest girl in the world to now be part of a CMA-nominated station. That's right. WPOC nominated for Major Market Station of the Year. And that's not all. Your favorite morning show, Michael J. and Candace, nominated as well for Major Market Personalities of the Year. The CMAs are handed out in November. Country Music Association, that's what it's the acronym for. In the spring, it's the ACMs, the Academy of Country Music. But either way, that is all about you. And like I said, I feel so lucky to be at such a legendary station with legendary support from people like you.
1: Hey, Kelly.
0: Hey, John. What's up?
1: Congratulations.
0: Congrats to you. You've been here longer than I have. Yeah, congrats. One and all.
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0: Anyone who uses drugs, even occasionally, is at risk of an overdose. 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
5: Under a plea agreement following his DUI hearing this morning, Tiger Woods will not be allowed to drive for the next 5 years. Penn State announcing they'll open a paternal family football experience at Beaver Stadium tomorrow, which will also honor past achievements by individual teams and players. Jessica Pegula, a straight set winner over Sophia Kennan, to advance into round three today at the U.S. Open. I'm Frank Arity.
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9: 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Break it in.

Will the O's snag that wild card spot this weekend? Yes. It's 93.1 WPOC with new girl Kelly Ford. Only one team standing in their way, and they're coming to town this weekend. It all comes down to this series at Camden Yards, so let's go. We are.

full circle moment for Ella Langley this week. It's 93.1 WPOC. She played two sold-out shows at Auburn, the school she dropped out of to pursue music. She took the op to shout out the teacher who started it all. Coach Pop handed her his own guitar as she left for Music City. I'm not crying. You're crying. Get out.

Maryland State Fair yet this year? Oh, we've got to go. And everybody's headed there this weekend, so I want to hear your review on the talkback mic. You can hit that right now and then listen tomorrow morning at 6:30. Michael, Jay, and Candace in the morning on 93.1 WPOC.

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I got you, Casey in Oak Ridge. There's your Ella Langley, Tuesday in Texas on 93.1 WPOC. Casey's an Ella's fella. He just left me a message on the iHeartRadio app by hitting the red talk back mic. If you want to hear something, you can do the same.

0: Jason Aldean brought his best buddy Luke Bryan to Nats Park for the Double Down Tour.
1: It's good to be here in the capital of the United States, Washington, D.C. Thank you guys.
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Yippee-ki-yay-yay, that's Cowboy Cody Johnson on 93.1 WPOC. You want to see some real Cowboys, pro bull riders at the Battle of the Beasts, Thursday the 10th at the Maryland State Fair.

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I'm

Are you one of those people that taps on the outside of the plane when you board? Well, you're not the only one. 93.1 WPOC with Kelly Ford. Apparently, a lot of people do, especially nervous flyers, as a good luck charm. I never have, but hey, it might not be a bad time to start.

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1: No.
0: We've got to go. And everybody's headed there this weekend, so I want to hear your review on the talkback mic. You can hit that right now and then listen tomorrow morning at 6:30. Michael, Jay, and Candace in the morning on 93.1 WPOC.

Shout out to the king of the purple tailgate, Brian Snyder, Mike Hilfey, a.k.a. Selfie number 24. I'm on a mission to meet as many of you as possible. Check it out on our Instagram at WPOC or mine at the Kelly Ford. May we

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If pickles are your thing, Nike just dropped some kicks called the ACG Pickle Juice. 93.1 WPOC, midsole shaped like a pickle. It's pickle green, so yeah, the pickle

Portland State Fair yet this year? Oh, we've got to go. And everybody's headed there this weekend, so I want to hear your review on the Talk Back mic. You can hit that right now and then listen tomorrow morning at 6:30. Michael, Jay, and Candace in the morning on 93.1 WPOC.

Fellas No More. It's Kelly Ford on 93.1 WPOC. All women fantasy leagues are all the rage. Yeah. Like 35% of fantasy sports players are women now. That's way up from pre-COVID. 19% in 2019. Yeah. All women leagues are blowing up. I love this. Any excuse to hang out with my girls, have a glass of wine, do a little trash talking, have a little friendly competition. Yep, I am down. But I guess we better figure it out because the season kicks off a week from tonight. And of course, the Ravens kick off the season the 13th against the Colts in Indy. Let's go.

ain't just for boys anymore. 93.1 WPOC with your new girl, Kelly Ford. Yeah, all women fantasy leagues are all the rage. They're blowing up. Women

0: Fantasy football ain't. Fantasy football ain't just for the fellas no more. It's Kelly Ford on 93.1 WPOC. All women fantasy leagues are blowing up. I mean, 35% of fantasy sports players are women now. That's way up from pre-COVID 2019. It was just 19%. And I love this. Any excuse to hang out with the girls, have a glass of wine, do a little trash talk, and have a little friendly competition. Oh, she loves a little competition. I'm so down, but I guess we better figure it out because the season kicks off a week from tonight, and the Ravens kick off the season the 13th in Indy against the Colts. Let's go.
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0: Saddle up for a 98.7 WMZQ test drive of new country from cowboy Cody Johnson. Yippee-ki-yay, it's horseback taking it on a little test ride. Let me know what you think. Here we go.
5: He's a ranch hand in a pinch, man. Hotter than the red on a cattle brand. Cause she's a gold digger with a quick trigger. A cast iron skillet swinging lid flip.

Full circle moment. Was a full circle moment for Ella Langley this week in Auburn where she dropped out. Full circle moment for Ella Langley this week, 93.1 WPOC. She played two sold out shows at Auburn where she dropped out to pursue music and shouted out a teacher, Coach Pop, who gave her his own guitar when she left for Music City. Full circle moment for Ella Langley this week, 93.1 WPOC. Yes, she was in Auburn where she dropped out to pursue music. She shouted out her teacher, Coach Pop, who handed her his own guitar when she headed out for Music City. I'm not crying. You're crying.

Bailey Z today. Rock in a hard place. Three down, two to go to the long holiday weekend. Three down. Hey, three down, two to go till you get to the long holiday weekend. 3 days down. 3 days down. Just two to go for you. 93.1 WPOC. It's your girl. It's 93.1 WPOC with New Girl Kelly Ford. I don't know what you're doing this long holiday weekend, but It's 93.1 WPOC. I hope part of your weekend plans are cheering on the O's. They could snag the

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was a full circle moment for Ella Langley this week. It's Kelly Ford on 93.1 WPOC. She played two sold out shows at Auburn where she dropped out to pursue music. Shouted out her teacher, Coach Pop, who handed her his own guitar when she headed out to Music City. I'm not crying. You're crying.

0: 3 days down, just two to go till the long holiday weekend. It's New Girl Kelly Ford on 93.1 WPOC. I hope part of your weekend plans are cheering on the O's, because they could snag that wild card spot. Right now, there's only one team standing in their way, and that team is coming down this weekend. It all comes down to this series at Camden Yards. Win it, and the birds are in. So let's go.
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4: We all love the idea of whiter teeth. The

0: I-95 southbound after Route 216. The three left lanes remain closed with emergency road repair work. The traffic at a standstill out of Baltimore just after I-195. Bailout on the BW Parkway bumper to bumper just after Arundel Mills Boulevard past Route 198. On 29, it's busy south through Columbia to Route 32. And then again, leaving Johns Hopkins Road most of the way to the Howard-Montgomery County line. A lot of traffic using Route 1 south trying to get down past Route 32 off and on to Whiskey Bottom Road. That's your traffic up to the minute.
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1: The Bobby Bones Show. Welcome to the show. Cody Johnson is stopping by the studio. If you got a chance, take it. I want to ask him if he ever feared for his life when he was working as a prison guard. Cody Johnson coming up. Also, we'll do Tell Me Something Good. 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

0: State Fair yet this year?
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0: We've got to go. And everybody's headed there this weekend, so I want to hear your review on the Talk Back, Mike. You can hit that right now and then listen tomorrow morning at 6:30. Michael, Jay, and Candace in the morning on 93.1 WPOC.